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0: Oh, yes, an elegant crowd of heat beaters here tonight in this lovely executive suite known as the Starlight Roof. And here's the man about music. Needs no introduction. That's a cliche, but he really doesn't. Xavier Cugat, how are you, Xavier?
1: Well, buenas noches, amigos. This is Cugat, and we are very happy to be back at home. I say home because we opened this place 25 years ago. So we're going to start our program by one of the latest cha-cha-cha called Sweet and Gentle.

0: honey love I need.
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1: Baby,
0: honey love I need.
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0: Listen, if you guys want to move around and shift your asses a little, it's okay. It's okay by us, right? You can take all your clothes off if you like too.
1: Doesn't matter.
0: Fuck off. Let me tell you what we're doing here. This is the last show in this series. It sounds like a television game. We're having it filmed, as you know. But if you forget the cameras, it's just you and us, right?
2: 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Sono le 23:01.
3: Questo programma è un'esclusiva di Radio Asolo International. Nel Veneto, la più ascoltata, la più amata.
4: È un amore questo qui, è Radio Asolo International.
3: Radio Asolo International, semplicemente una questione d'amore.